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Short minutes ago, I officially turned 12 years old. It is July 22nd, 1984, and I've had such a good day. You were the last gift I opened, and I could hardly wait to come upstairs and start to tell you about myself and my friends and my family. You'll be the one I confide in the most. I promise to tell you everything that happens, everything I feel, everything I desire. Every single thing I think for. There are some things I can't tell anyone. I promise to tell these things to you.

said that there are a lot of things in life she thinks that don't seem right at first, and then you settle in your mind. Maybe that's how I should start thinking. Maybe I should be a better person and not think so much all the time about what's happening to me. I hope someday soon I'll be good enough at this to rid myself of all the things that trouble me so. Things I still cannot even describe other than bits and pieces. If I am a better person, and if I try harder every day...

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But this one is a very low mileage car. It's a very good running car. And not to mention, it's a car that I actually enjoy, unlike a lot of the other ones where I got sick of it after a few months. So, what did I purchase for the low purchase price of $2,500? Well, you can't tell by what I'm wearing. Yeah, Subaru Technica International hat, the Subaru World Rally Team jacket, and its beautiful black and gold color scheme. You, of course, know that I have Subaru, but no, it's not an Impreza, it's not anything like that. In fact, most of you may actually be surprised with what I bought. But let's go ahead and get it and quit the...

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biology of our individual differences, the biology of our behaviors, what I believe is an incredibly important subject for every one of us to study. Okay, to begin with, let me give you a scenario that should catch your attention. It involves two hypothetical individuals. First one is Chuck. Chuck is in marketing. Chuck is perverted, character life of the superficial. He's flirting some Fidel with his third marriage. In con, we've got Arthur down in marketing, obsessive. He's rigidly, ethically, so the people wonder what's up with him. He's exploitable at work. Result, he is exploited by his He lives a lens his evenings, ships, and airplanes. However, been some change in Arthur recently. Chuck, bizarre, is suddenly getting perverted. He's getting drawn. He's talkative, lots of silence, needing to make his very uncomfortable. Within a few months, lost him his job. Most bizarre from he has developed this in with now painting every moment, and dark broodings that he can't begin to. Meanwhile, Arthur has been having as well. He tell sex, and this plays sort of puzzling to his co-workers. Lately, they've been a little bit in. He is taking women, or so it is going to trouble with the law when he expels. What is that, or so, both going to be instanced. What is here? Are they horrendous midlife? Is there possession or psychiatrically? Remarkably, one of these men, a gene mutation, rise to a neural disorder where among the first symptoms, most amazing, the exact patient. We're suddenly stuck puzzle coming from what fact that so determined genes that these men's personality. What do we make of the so freed from, that this mutation could produce incredibly does in these two? What do we make of the fact we're beginning to analogy of is wrong in a case? And we understand the biology even far more states to grasp the brain and that may have something sexual orientated. Amazing type of neurologer where one of the side effects you develop in an interest, philosophy and religion. What do we do about recently? So figured out to change the brain of a male.

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0: We're following directions to Coney Island.
1: You look confident here in the dark. 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
1: We're not supposed to be here.
0: 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But that hair of yours, your accent.
1: 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Black water.
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0: It was like being kidnapped, taking off your bra when you swam.
1: Salty water drops run down your body. Dry cry so I can imagine how it would taste to kiss your skin.
0: What's romantic is obvious.